0: 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Er is geen jou keuze hierdie herfst tussen 100 en 104 FM.
1: I don't think my friends or my family know me. 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

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Lee Ann Rimes. 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

0: Leona Lewis, Mate Bleeding Love.
1: 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I've got something to mention. So let's get ready to win millions.
2: 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Staan 'n kans om jou deel van 30 miljoen rand in kontant en pryse te wen. 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En Sunlight handwaspoeier 2 kg vir 54,99. Aanbiedinge geldig tot 7 Junie. 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
4: O nee, nee, nee. Julle is mos net vriende. 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
3: Jy's reg. Ek sal met hom praat.
4: Luister hier. 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Dit beteken jy hoef nie alles alleen te dra nie.
5: Luister elke weksdag om 3:15 die middag na RSG se vervolgverhaal, Die Eerste Wingerd, deur Anton Treurnig.
0: Op 26 Mei 1907 is John Wayne gebore as Marion Robert Morrison. Hier vertel hy hoe dit gekom het dat hy in soveel cowboy films gespeel het. Dit kom van die BBC argief op YouTube.
6: Well, it wasn't a case of what it interested me. It was a case of that which I fit in best. I was of 6'4", which is a fairly tall man at the time in pictures, and all the leading ladies are small, so I, you know, you don't, you're all bent over like this with those leading ladies. So I fit the background of Westerns better. And in those days, they needed, you know, they didn't spend quite as much money on doubles and things as they do today, and they expected you to be rugged enough to do a little of this stuff. So I fit that category. So I guess that's why I got started in it.
0: Vandag se afstof, virus Jolani J met arm. Dan sit die twee nuus hooftrekke.
7: Ja, is die

0: on foot and mouth progressing? I know there's a lot of vaccines coming into the country. They are administered. There are some teething problems. But according to you, how is this whole fight against this disease progressing, and when do you think it will be under control?
1: Exactly, we're getting there. The first challenge was to get vaccines. As you know, we depend on imports. And the second challenge was to ensure that the vaccines that we get are matched with the circulating field strains. Now, these big hurdles have been overcome. Hence, you're seeing a lot of vaccines. At the moment, we've already imported 8.5 million. We've just received one company that we imports or we buy from, has just had an approval for 12 million doses as said last week. What does this mean? This means, remember, our target is to vaccinate 80% of 14 million, which is 11.2 million by end of December. We think we're still on course. We'll be able to do that because now we've got vaccines. And the Section 10, and as well as the court judgment, what it opens up is the opportunity for more vaccination, and that is to increase the rate of vaccination, because you now have the big feedlots and big commercial farmers are now able to import on their own and pay for their own vaccines to relieve state on trying to reprioritize funding and the delay, and you know the fiscal doesn't have that much funds. So now this allows the private companies, big private companies, feedlots and all of those, to now be able to place their own orders. But of course, this is an unregistered biological material, so whatever importation that has to happen, as you've noticed in the judgment, it says legal. The operative word is that whatever importation that happens has got to be within the legal regime. So they still need us, and we're going to provide them with the support to ensure that they can import, and then we do quality assurance, and vaccination still happens under the supervision of the provincial veterinary services. Mm-hmm. So we think we're still on course.
0: Just lastly, one thing that also came out of this was polarity within the agriculture sector. There has been a lot of criticism from the sector towards the Department of Agriculture regarding various aspects of this vaccine process, the speed at which vaccines became available, the speed at which the animals are being vaccinated, and that tension is not always, well, it's never actually productive. How would you describe the relationship between the department and the key stakeholders in this pandemic, or the fighting of this pandemic, and how does that affect the success and the speed at which this process is being implemented?
1: In fact, the 90% of all the stakeholders are part of us, and they cooperate with us. AgriSA, AFASA, Red Meat Industry Services, SAP, South African Pork Producers Association, all those are in support. In fact, our minister, Stenison, has the ICC. Basically, that's where he meets with the captains of the industry to look at the bottlenecks and try and intervene without, as you know, government, we've got a lot of regulatory framework, and sometimes it creates a red tape or a bottleneck. So they sit as and when it's required. They clear whatever else that us technocrats could be perhaps delaying the system with. So there's a massive support in those meetings that we meet with industry captains. There's massive support. Everybody is on board. There were just, obviously, there'll always be a few, it's normal, I guess, where you'd have just one minority grouping. And after this judgment, I'll be reaching out to the Sakhalika and others and say, come, let's stop farming in court. Let's farm on the farms. This thing of spending money in court instead of talking to each other is not assisting for the country. So I'll be reaching out to them and say, let's sit together and how do you assist you? So there is massive support. But, of course, the availability of vaccine was the problem. Let me give this background. The capacity of the ARC, agricultural which is vaccine, the design was not a mistake. Remember, it was based on the vaccination of the control zones, so which means we needed to only produce about 300,000 doses per cycle, and that was enough to vaccinate the control zones. These are areas around Kruger National Park and

0: beer.
1: Don't be a twit. It's a real crisis and I'm working to a deadline.
0: What can I fit? What to fit after that great staccato? Maybe it needs to be something faster.
1: I haven't got a clue, and in a week the piece is due. I'm in a panic, in a panic, in a panic, in a panic, in a panic, in a panic.

What am I gonna do? All in a panic, I'm all in a panic, I'm all in a panic, I'm all in a panic, I'm all in a panic, I'm all in a panic, I'm all in a panic, I'm all in a panic, I'm all in a panic, I'm all in a panic, I'm all in a panic, I'm all in a panic, I'm all in a panic, I'm all in a panic, I'm all in a panic, I'm all in a panic, I'm all in a panic, I'm all in a panic, I'm all in a panic, I'm all in a panic, I'm all in a panic, I'm all in a panic, I'm all in a panic, I'm all in a panic, I'm all in a panic, I'm all in a panic, I'm all in a panic, I'm all in a panic, I'm all in a panic, I'm all in a panic, I'm all in a panic, I'm all in a panic, I'm all in a panic, I'm all in a panic, I'm all in a panic, I'm all in a panic, I'm all in a panic, I'm all in a panic, I'm all in a panic, I'm all in a panic, I'm all in a panic, I'm all